0: Why should I say bold but gold? Madonna and Kylie Minogue. And that's what you call Love Sensation at 8:14.
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0: Welcome to the only AI show in the morning. I love it when Teach said, say no to Suno. And Claire Marlowe is like, AI has no feelings. Yeah, that's where they stand, huh? I mean, really, it's a challenging kind of thing.
1: Mm-hmm.
0: Especially for those AI-loving people. Well, anyway, it is now 8:21. Let's greet some friends over here.
1: Yeah, we want to say good morning to Courtney Villagonzalo, Jacob Betinol, Ramsvik Villagonzalo, John Vladimir's son, Ed Hubay, Oliver, Jeff Diaz, Paul Ram, Bochay Peral, Cheryl Caliedo, Poy Campos, Oliver, Chocho Sanchez, and Jassel Pilones. Good morning, guys.
0: All right, also on our Facebook page right now, it's a question of the day. And it goes something like this. If you were to run for public office, what would your slogan be? That's interesting. Mine would be, no ghost projects, still Halloween. How about that? Right. Yeah, you can answer that question right there in the FB page. All right, it is now 8:22.
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0: 8:25. Hey, let's say hello to our dear friends in the South. Araw ng Argao is happening September 19th to the 29th. And boy, oh boy, do they have a full schedule over there. If you're an Argawanan, you should be proud. And you should be there on your town's Araw ng Argao. Once again, September 19th to the 29th. Yes, we can be heard all the way there in Argao. Hello to you. What a progressive town. 8:26 now. And loads and loads of people listening to us on our app.
1: Our app?
0: On our app. Thanks to you, too. And somebody requested for something from Cat's Eye. You know what? We're going to play that in a bit as we move on, all right?
1: Yep.
0: But for now, I saw somebody during the Derrick Rose coverage. This guy was really techie. He had one of those foldable phones.
1: I
0: forgot to ask him where it's from or what is it.
1: Yeah.
0: But I was impressed because this thing looked like a book.
1: Yeah, I know. There are phones that are foldable, like from Samsung, and then
0: it's a Samsung phone.
1: Yeah, but then I think there are others. I'm not sure. I think there are some from like Huawei, maybe. But the point is, it's only now that Apple has joined in the foldable phone. Yeah,
0: okay.
1: It's called the iPhone Duo. The iPhone Duo. It's getting to be, trending, much talk about. And it translates to about 150,000 to 250,000 pesos.
0: Yeah, let's get a dozen tomorrow and give it out.
1: I know, right? Yeah, like the 12 days of Christmas of Oprah. Like
0: 250,000 for a phone, for a foldable phone.
1: Yeah, man.
0: My, oh my.
1: Yeah. I mean, how much is that compared to a Mac?
0: Really?
1: Compared to an iPad.
0: Even the corrupt politicians are saying that's expensive.
1: Really? You heard them say that?
0: No, but seriously, for a foldable phone, $250,000? Wow, that's a lot of money for...
1: Yeah, I'm talking about the range. It depends on the gig. Mm-hmm. Yeah, so that's what's happening. And it's interesting that there's a newspaper that put out a moment marketing thing.
0: Mm-hmm.
1: And it says, it's a picture of the newspaper, the paper.
0: Okay.
1: And it says, foldable since
0: 1986. Yeah, that's more like it.
1: I know.
0: Yeah, the same slogan for smoke signals. Been connected since time began.
1: This is, you know, when you go OG with technology, when you go OG, like here, newspaper, it's more reliable in a sense that it's just there. It's not based on technology or technological mishaps,
0: right?
1: Right. Right.
0: And it's very credible.
1: Yes.
0: There you go. And we've been folding information and newspaper for quite some time.
1: Yeah, because like if you go for a foldable phone, I mean, that's going to be very helpful. But tomorrow, a foldable newspaper is much more helpful for you.
0: Right, really.
1: You know why?
0: Why?
1: Because there's going to be a brownout tomorrow. Go for it, Chana.
0: Yeah, that's a nice foldable phone, but you can't use it tomorrow. Especially if you are in Magica, Mandawi City, and portions of MD at Chavez Street from 8 a.m. to 1:30 p.m. That's 5 hours. We're going to do something to your distribution system serving Barangay Magikay. We're upgrading it. And also from 9 a.m. to 1:59 p.m. Not 2 p.m., but 1:59 p.m.
1: Okay.
0: That's 4.98 hours.
1: Right? Okay. 9.8? 5.8.
0: This is going to be happening Tingog ang Pagsabungan in Mandawi City. All right. And another repair when it comes to distribution system, we're trying to make that reliable once again.
1: Yep, and then from 10 a.m. to 12 p.m., 2 hours. Portion affected would be Mohon, is that
0: right? Yes, Mohon.
1: Mohon, Talisay City, along portions of Sitio Libor Road, to prevent unnecessary interruption due to anticipated system fault and damage along Barangay Mohon by facilitating hotspot correction. And then from 1 p.m. to 3 p.m., that's 2 hours, portions of Inayawan, Cebu City, along portions of F Haka Street and E Haka Street, to prevent unnecessary interruptions due to anticipated system fault damage in Barangay Inayawan by facilitating hotspot correction.
0: So there you go. Now you know what to do with your foldable phone. It is now 8:31.

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1: What are you talking about?
0: I know, because they're not complete anymore. I mean, really, no. Everybody's taking a mental health break. All right, let's not get into that. What's going on with Alex Ayala, sweetheart?
1: Oh, so, well, you've probably heard by now that she wants to play for the Philippines in the Asian Games. But if she does that, she might incur penalties from the WTA.
0: Ouch.
1: And right now, it's not looking that good, because if we're going to look the way towards our brothers in Indonesia, Janice Chin was denied an official exemption by the WTA to play for the 2026 Asian Games, forcing her to withdraw from the tournament. And Janice is world number 35.
0: Right, right.
1: If this happened to her, I mean, what are the chances that they will also not make an exception for Alex? I mean, right?
0: No, they're not going to make exception for Alex. Yeah. Because she's a cash cow now.
1: Exactly. And so, yeah, they need her more than ever right now. Because I also read somewhere that the WTA, I think the sales are really going down. So they need somebody like Alex to bring in the crowd. But, you know, the Philippine government, the Philippine Tennis Association, or PhilTA, has submitted a request to WTA to give her an exception. And even the senators are calling the government for support. Like Senator Erwin Tulfo urged agencies like the Philippine Sports Commission and the Philippine Olympic Committee to cover Ayala's fines, emphasizing that representing the country is a price worth paying.
0: Well, that could be an option too. But for now, the WTA goes, no, we want some brown butts and a chicken adobo eaten crowd in there once again.
1: But let me ask you, what do you think of it? I mean, would you want?
0: Philippine government should pay the fine. If we want Alex in our competition to make our country look good, I mean, we have to deal with the fine.
1: Yeah.
0: Really. So
1: I'm in the position of, I'm beginning to accept that Alex may not be able to play in the Asian Games, because, I mean, sometimes it's for the highest good. You know what I mean?
0: Yeah, we'll put it this way. Either way, she plays for the WTA or the Asian Games, the Philippines will still look good.
1: Yeah.
0: That's a bottom line right there.
1: And I don't know who, I mean, it might also give an opportunity for other of our other athletes from the Philippines to really stand out too. I mean, like, it's not only Alex who's giving us glory.
0: Exactly,
1: I mean, there's
0: EJ
1: Obiena, and we have...
0: The Yolo brothers are doing that as well.
1: Yeah, and we have a lot of boxers too. So, you know, I mean, maybe this is for the highest good. If Alex is exempted and makes it to the Asian Games, well, even better.
0: Why not, right?
1: Yeah.
0: Really now. Well, at least the government will be doing something, and I hope they will be doing that too.
1: Yeah.
0: For Alex to be playing in ASEAN, that would be something else too, right?
1: Really. Yep.
0: Hey, it is now 8:42. This is the early morning takeoff. You're with John M. and Zoe. Regatta is the word for September 18th to 20th. New Star Dragon Boat Regatta races start at
1: 7 a.m. at the New Star Boardwalk. So for more info, visit their Facebook page, visit their website.
0: Right. If you're going to try to bring your family over there, especially if you have your little loved ones running around, well, we would welcome you. But then again, put on some protective gear, right?
1: Yeah.
0: There's going to be, always be hydrated. Bring some water with you. Sunblock, of course, and umbrellas.
1: Yeah.
0: It's going to be hot and it's going to be humid.
1: We'll never know, but most likely it will be.
0: But just in case it will be, well, might as well be ready for it, okay?
1: Yeah, so visit newstar.ph, follow New Star Resort on Facebook and Instagram, or subscribe to their Viber for their latest updates. So see you at New Star.
0: Yeah, there you go, huh? I'm excited about it. Hey, it is now 8:43.

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1: A typical week would take long hours of doing ad-libs, introducing songs, doing time checks, song sponsorships, researching topics, preparing a script for shows, coordinating with the tech team, the sales team, the other teams for an interview, often starting early in the morning and continuing into the afternoon with no holidays if needed. Staying updated on current levels while maintaining cutting-edge creativity and, of course, the voice. They say to handle such a job would require a certain passion and time management. But the secret is Xanthone Vitamin C. The only vitamin C you'll ever need.

0: Red Hot Radio, Y101. I kind of like this collaboration right here. It's like the introvert and the extrovert got together, went to the studio, and came up with something like this. Mm-hmm. Martin Garrix and Ed Sheeran, and repeated. Listen to that, right? Really. I like that. 8:52 now. Okay, let's go back in time. We're going to talk about history now. What would you say to Emilio Aguinaldo or Apolinario Mabini when you meet them today? Really now? Yo, dude, I like what you did, man.
1: You wrote the soul of our country, man.
0: I studied you in social studies, dude.
1: True story.
0: Really now, right?
1: Yeah.
0: But not a lot of people know this. Emilio, that's a great name, by the way. Emilio Apolinario. Can you imagine calling your kid Apolinario? Huh?
1: Yeah.
0: I mean, that would be a really unique name, right?
1: Yes.
0: Apolinario Magat. See? It has a... my thing.
1: Yeah. It's going to be called Apo Magat.
0: Apo Magat, right? Really now. But what did these two guys do for our country?
1: They did a lot for our country. By the way, so before we get into that, hey, May and Joey. Yes, you're listening to us. We're also reading you. So
0: hi.
1: Take care going to school. Yep. So, we are talking about today in Philippine history because today marks the Malolos Congress.
0: Okay, Malolos. There's Malolos Barile here in Cebu.
1: Yeah.
0: And there's also Malolos.
1: This one is Bulacan.
0: Bulacan.
1: Okay, this is an age test. If you remember, I think it was the old 10 peso bill. At the back of that, there's a picture of a church. That's the Barasawain Church. So, where does this all fit? So let's go back in time first.
0: Yeah, I still remember that 10 peso bill, the brown one.
1: The brown one.
0: Right.
1: Not the brown out, the brown one.
0: Brown. Okay.
1: So in June 12, 1898, if you remember, that was when independence was proclaimed by Aguinaldo in Kawit, Cavite, right? But Apolinario Mabini, who was his right-hand man, he said, if you want to be taken seriously, you have to move away from that dictatorship, and we need a real government with laws and Congress.
0: Of course.
1: So, the thing was, they couldn't make that because there was a mock battle in Manila with the Spanish. So, Aguinaldo told people, make your way to Malolos Bulacan in Barasawain Church, and we're gonna make a government. So, they went there. Mm-hmm. The ilustrados, the prominent people in Barasawain Church. It was a grand event. It was a message. So when they got there, they elected Pedro Paterno as the head of Congress. So now, what Mabini initially wanted, was this Congress would just be an advisory board to Aguinaldo to help him win the war.
0: Right.
1: But the lawyer said, no way. We're going to make a constitution. So, they wrote the constitution and they debated about it because they wanted to get a feel of what the soul of the country is going to be.
0: Right. Wow.
1: And in fact, one of the most controversial or exciting part of that is whether they would separate the church and the state. So, that's another story, but that's also another soap opera story. Anyway, it took months for them. And finally, in January of 1899, they finished the Malolos Constitution. So it created the first Philippine Republic, making us the very first constitutional democracy in all of Asia.
0: Mm-hmm.
1: Okay? Why does this matter? Because literally, while this was happening, the Americans and the Spanish were in Paris. And they were negotiating a deal to sell the Philippines to the Americans.
0: Yeah, $20 million.
1: The $20 million na price.
0: Okay.
1: They were claiming that the Filipinos were uncivilized and couldn't govern themselves. So the Malolos Congress was our loudest message, most elegant receipt to the world saying, hey, we have a constitution, we have three branches of government, we're organized and we're a sophisticated nation.
0: There you go.
1: That's the story of the Malolos Congress.
0: This was way before the karaoke was invented, of course. If you were singing already, they were saying, oh, these people are not uncivilized at all. They can sing. You see? This is kind of messed up. You know?
1: Why?
0: It's like...
1: You know what's messed up?
0: These brown people cannot do this and that because we are supreme and we are better than these people. That's why this, this, and that. in the long run, well, there is no definite proof that democracy works, really now, right? Well, yeah really. There's no, what, the states? Come on, give us a break. And later on in life, we have discovered the DPWH, and then blah, blah, blah, and blah, blah, blah, and that, that, that. So that's what we have for the Philippine history.
1: But you know what?
0: What?
1: This Malolos Congress did not last long. Actually, the Constitution did not last long.
0: Mm-hmm.
1: Because just a month later, the Philippine-American War had broken up. And so they had to run for their lives. So many, there was a Great Escape and all that. So it's gone, but at least it gave us that. It showed us, even to us Filipinos, that we are capable of making a government.
0: Of course. And here we are now. And here we are now, which is a sweet thing. At least we're not under the Americans anymore. We're not under the Spanish anymore. We are making our own. No matter how messy it is.
1: Exactly.
0: Right?
1: We fall down, we stand up.
0: Yes, and we're doing so while singing. Hi, 8:58 now.
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0: Ottawa Sarn, where do we go? It's a hot one right here on your Red Hot Radio, 9:15 now. Okay, what's so special about today again, Zoe?
1: Oh, if we're talking about music history, I can give you three things that happened back in time.
0: Oh, really now? Okay.
1: Yeah.
0: Music history. Go ahead.
1: Music history. Not music-related history. In 2022, American rapper Cardi B pleaded guilty to third-degree assault and second-degree reckless endangerment, resulting in a sentence of 15 days of community service.
0: Community service.
1: I knew. She had been accused of an alleged assault of two female bartenders in 2018 after the victims claimed that Cardi B and her entourage threw bottles and alcohol at them.
0: Oh, okay.
1: Yeah.
0: How rapper of you.
1: I think she was known even more because of this.
0: Yeah,
1: you know?
0: Yeah.
1: Anyway, back in time too, in 2014, if you remember, if you had an iPhone back then, do you remember that U2 album that was automatically downloaded into
0: your iTunes? Yeah, I still remember that.
1: Yeah, right.
0: People
1: all of a
0: were
1: sudden,
0: complaining.
1: Yeah, people were complaining because it was downloaded without their consent, without their permission. And so in 2024, September 15, Apple released a tool to remove U2's new album from its customers' iTunes account 6 days after giving it away for free.
0: Not everybody loves you too. I love you too.
1: I love you too.
0: We even saw them live.
1: But then I don't even remember the songs from that album. But I just remember thinking, this doesn't sound much like you too. So, but hey, I got to listen to the music for free.
0: That's true. I mean, it's another thing. If you don't force people to like what it is like. You cannot force somebody to love you, in other words.
1: Right? And I don't know what the implications here when it comes to, like, you know, it was just pushed on you without your permission.
0: Yeah, just because it's you too. I mean, it doesn't mean that I like him right away.
1: Exactly.
0: Really, right? So.
1: Yeah. So that was 2014.
0: But and somebody in Apple does love you too, to say the least.
1: It might have been better to just say that, hey, you do release an album and it's for free, you know, and then you just download if you want to.
0: Right, definitely.
1: Yeah.
0: So that would have been fine.
1: Yeah.
0: All right, so moving on.
1: And then
0: on.
1: In 1990.
0: We're
1: talking about George Michael. George Michael scored his second UK number one solo album with his second release, Listen Without Prejudice, Volume 1.
0: Right.
1: The album went on to sell over 8 million copies worldwide. While the album topped the UK albums chart, it was disappointing. The sales were disappointing in the United States, which led Michael to have these legal battles against Sony Music, in which he accused the corporation of not fully supporting him as an artist.
0: Ah, it's a marketing thing.
1: It's a marketing thing.
0: Okay.
1: But his album was number one. And part of that album was Freedom 90. And even the video was, you know, it's legendary right now because it featured models back then that became supermodels. I don't know if it was because of that. I heard somewhere that that video played a huge part of making models like supermodels.
0: I gotta check that out.
1: Yeah.
0: Gotta see that.
1: What's happening? Voila.
0: There's a brownout.
1: I know.
0: There's a brownout.
1: We
0: right
1: did
0: now.
1: Not know. Are we on air?
0: It seems like it. Let's not say anything bad, all right?
1: Okay.
0: But there's a brownout right now. I wonder if we're on air.
1: I wonder too. But okay, since we're talking anyway.
0: Okay. What's so special about today, Ethan?
1: No, yeah, we were talking about Freedom 90 with George Michael.
0: George Michael.
1: You haven't seen that video yet?
0: I haven't seen that video yet. I mean, you know, it's
1: it's black and white.
0: It's I like you too, but I'm not too crazy about George Michael.
1: Oh, but you're not too crazy about him, but he's a really good songwriter. And then, like,
0: That's true. Some of his songs I like Fast Love is a good one.
1: Fast Love is a good one. There's the one that was remade by Mary J. Blige. Ass. That's his, right?
0: Yeah, S is with a single S. Yeah.
1: With a single S.
0: Yeah.
1: Yes. Yes.
0: Okay. I can't believe this. We're freestyling right now.
1: Yeah.
0: We don't know if we're on the air or not. Hey, Edwin, are we on the air?
1: We are on air.
0: Okay.
1: That's what happened.
0: So it's a computer that's just down? All right, come over here. This is what's great about live radio. Say something. Do we have a brownout?
2: Yeah.
0: We have to reload all these songs once
1: again.
0: Okay, let's move on.
1: Because we're talking about history, but we can also bring it back to the present because you know there are certain holidays today, right?
0: Right. Okay, there's a holiday today?
1: No, there are quirky holidays today. Like, there is the Get Ready Day, and that is, it happens on the third Tuesday of September. It was created by the American Public Health Association as a day to help communities, campuses, and workplaces become prepared for emergencies and disasters. It coincides with National Preparedness Month.
0: Okay.
1: So that is Get Ready Day.
0: Oh, okay. We're back on the air. Yeah, just like that. I missed this jingle right here. Let's just play this on, all right?
1: Yeah. Okay.
0: Here we go.

0: slim. She glides when she walks. I think you know what I mean. I don't.
1: Okay, thank you, thank you. I hate that song.
2: We're just testing things here.
1: Yeah, okay. No, we're back on the air once again.

0: Sunshine.
1: Which
0: they have
1: it?
0: A lot. Which they have a lot in Mindanao area, right?
1: Yeah.
0: Sunshine now. Luzon has.
1: I just saw this.
0: Mud.
1: I just saw this comic and I shared it with John. And it's so accurate because in Luzon, the problem is mud and flood. In Visayas, it's brownout. And in Mindanao, it's hot.
0: Okay, here's the scene right here. You see a little boy in Luzon full of mud.
1: Uh-huh.
0: In the Visayas, you see a boy with a lamplight.
1: Yeah.
0: Right? In Mindanao, you see a boy with a fan.
1: With a fan.
0: Okay, so that pretty much describes our country's situation right now.
1: Yeah.
0: But it's just funny how they've portrayed it.
1: Yeah.
0: Okay, no more brownouts here. 9:34.
1: So.
0: 9:34. Don't ask me for A1 tickets yet. I don't have that. We really don't have those yet. But maybe one of us here is going to give some away.
1: Yep.
0: Because we share our blessings.
1: Yes, when we have them, we share
0: it with a lot of love. See? We're not what you call swapping.
1: Yeah.
0: Of course, we're going to give that away too, as soon as we get them, okay? But for now, let's say hello to some friends listening to us.
1: Yeah. You got them? They had some pretty good comments.
0: Oh, Raul Lalo is finally with us, fresh from his European tour.
1: He's back?
0: Yeah, he's back. Courtney Villagonzalo is with us, Jacob Betno.
1: Yeah, yeah.
0: Ramzik Villagonzalo. Hello, attorney. Great to have you with us once again. Okay, who else is here?
1: Yeah, we want to greet Roy Inyong Silingan. Yeah, thank you so much. Receiving good salary? We hope so. Tata Anuada Chua, good morning to you. And early morning takeoff to Erica May Chua, setting up at AYB Mango.
0: All right, there you go. Thank you. All right, I know what that smile is all about. 9:36 now. All right, keep it in mind, New Star Dragon Boat Regatta, September 18th to the 20th. The race will start at 7 a.m. Bring your family with you. We're not charging you for this one. This one's for free, okay? If you want some excitement when it comes to racing, yeah, this is for free. This is open to the public. We just want you to discover what Dragon Boat is all about.
1: Yeah, and go visit New Star. This is your chance to enjoy New Star and to witness the Dragon Boat Regatta on
0: right.
1: September 18th to the 20th.
0: Yes, and it's happening this weekend already. Got it?
1: Cool.

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0: A typical week would take long hours of doing ad-libs, introducing songs, doing time checks, song sponsorships, researching topics, preparing a script for shows, coordinating with the tech team, the sales team, the other teams for an interview, often starting early in the morning and continuing into the afternoon, with no holidays if needed. 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

0: Red Hot Radio Y101 and all hits all the time. Alicia. Yeah, another product from Berkeley. With Anderson .Paak on the side. And every time this man gets involved into a project, it's either very smooth or very funky. That's what you call can't get enough.
1: Yep.
0: 9:49 now. We are talking about a holiday. Is this really? We were discussing this off air, but
1: these are just quirky holidays.
0: Quirky?
1: Yeah. Like I was mentioning a while ago, there was the Get Ready Day, meant to make you prepared for any disaster or workplace.
0: Okay.
1: Yeah. Workplace or in school, wherever, and it coincides with the national. What was that? Preparedness Day, national. Yeah,
0: for any event. You should be ready for any event.
1: You should be ready for any event. But also, today is someday.
0: Someday?
1: Someday.
0: Okay. What's so special about that?
1: You know those chores that you've been putting off until someday? Like, you have to buy a bottle of vinegar, or maybe you have to sew a button in your blouse or something.
0: Okay.
1: And you're saying, I'll put it off for someday. I'll do it someday. Guess what?
0: What?
1: Today is someday.
0: So it's procrastination day.
1: Yeah. So whether it's a small thing like buying your next suka, mm-hmm. or you're finally starting your business, whether that means you're going to create a new email address for that, it's to be done today because someday is finally here. There's no more time to procrastinate.
0: Right. Well, that's the last thing you'd want to hear from your accountant today.
1: What? Or
0: especially that somebody's in charge of your pay. Is today payday?
1: Someday.
0: Really, you don't want to hear that. All right, hey, Chad is coming up next for the midday vibe. Someday. But it's happening today, all right?
1: Yeah, don't get wrong with the title of the show.
0: Midday vibe.
1: Midday vibe.
0: Okay, we got to go. Till then, have a great one, everyone.
1: Bye.
0: Bye-bye. We were going to go earlier, but okay. Let's not procrastinate. Let's go now.

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0: in. 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Good morning.
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0: one of the show. And guess what? Today happens to be payday. That's right. The 15th of September. So don't forget to spend your money wisely, okay? Also, I'd say hi to our friends locked in all the way in Davao through 91.5 Red Hot Radio Davao. We're simulcast over there. So hello to you, Davao peeps. I've got more of the Red Hot Hits coming up.
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0: You're at iRadio, Y101. 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
1: A typical week would take long hours of doing ad-libs, introducing songs, doing time checks, song sponsorships, researching topics, preparing a script for shows, coordinating with the tech team, the sales team, the other teams for an interview, often starting early in the morning and continuing into the afternoon with no holidays if needed. Staying updated on current levels while maintaining cutting-edge creativity and, of course, the voice. 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

0: 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Yippee skippy. I've got more of the Red Hot hits coming up, 11:07 right now. Good morning.
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0: And right now, here's a public service announcement for the Visayan Electric Company. That's Veko. There will be a scheduled power interruption, a.k.a. brownout, tomorrow, Wednesday, September 16, from 8 a.m. to 1:30 p.m. That's 5.5 hours. And this is to increase the capacity of the distribution system serving Barangay Magikay by facilitating the upgrading of a distribution transformer. So that's the reason why. Once again, affected areas will be in Mandawi City, specifically in Magikay, along portions of MD at Chavez Street. Once again, do take note of the area or the areas that I just mentioned. There will be a scheduled power interruption, a.k.a. brownout, tomorrow from 8 a.m. to 1:30 p.m. And that public service announcement was brought to you by the Visayan Electric Company, Veko.
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0: at Red Hot Radio, Y101, Justin Timberlake with Anna Kendrick, and of course, Earth, Wind, and Fire. September, and come to think of it, September's halfway done. Well, that song kicks off Electric Lunch on the Midday Vibe with Chad for today, Tuesday payday, if I may say. Well, anyway, enjoy your meal right now. It's 12:09. Good afternoon.
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0: 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What are you having for lunch, huh? Whatever it is, enjoy it. And don't forget, tonight, Esquina with Sir Charles is not hosting it tonight, but Luis and Basti. We'll be having some guests tonight, so do check out Esquina at 8 p.m. only here on your Red Hot Radio.
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0: 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It's happening once again, as I said, November 29 at SMC Side. 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
1: A typical week would take long hours of doing ad libs, introducing songs, doing time checks, song sponsorships, researching topics, preparing a script for shows, coordinating with the tech team, the sales team, the other teams for an interview, often starting early in the morning and continuing into the afternoon, with no holidays if needed. Staying updated on current levels while maintaining cutting-edge creativity, and of course, the voice. They say to handle such a job would require a certain passion and time management. 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

0: 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Right now, give it a check. It's 108. Good afternoon. More of the Red Hot Hits coming up.
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0: 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Kicks off this Friday, all the way until Sunday, September 18, 19, and 20. Races start at 7 in the morning at the New Star Boardwalk. So, once again, do make a mental note. It happens this weekend, the New Star Dragon Boat Regatta. I've got more of the Red Hot Hits coming up.
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0: 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Thanks for doing so.
1: 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Y101. A typical week would take long hours of doing ad-libs, introducing songs, doing time checks, song sponsorships, researching topics, preparing a script for shows, coordinating with the tech team, the sales team, the other teams for an interview, often starting early in the morning and continuing into the afternoon with no holidays if needed. Staying updated on current levels while maintaining cutting-edge creativity and, of course, the voice. They say to handle such a job would require a certain passion and time management. But the secret is Xanthone Vitamin C. The only vitamin C you'll ever need. Xanthone Vitamin C. That's a C with a double E. Take it every day and you can sound just like this. 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

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Hang on for Brian G. He's up next for the afternoon drive right here in the Philippines' hottest. 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
8: A typical week would take long hours of doing ad libs, introducing songs, doing time checks, song sponsorships, researching topics, preparing a script for shows, coordinating with the tech team, the sales team, the other teams for an interview, often starting early in the morning and continuing into the afternoon with no holidays if needed. Staying updated on current levels while maintaining cutting-edge creativity and, of course, the voice. They say to handle such a job would require a certain passion and time management. But the secret is Xanthone Vitamin C. The only vitamin C you'll ever need. Xanthone Vitamin C. That's a C with a double E. Take it every day and you can sound just like this.
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1: A typical week would take long hours of doing ad-libs, introducing songs, doing time checks, song sponsorships, researching topics, preparing a script for shows, coordinating with the tech team, the sales team, the other teams for an interview, often starting early in the morning and continuing into the afternoon with no holidays if needed. 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

0: 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Time to give you guys some updates when it comes to the scheduled power interruption happening tomorrow, Wednesday, September 16, 2026. First up is from 8 a.m. to 1:30 p.m. That's for 5.5 hours. Portions of Magikai, Mandawi City, along portions of MD at Chavez Street. All right. Second area is from 9 a.m. to 2 p.m. That's for 5 hours. Portions affected, portions of Tingob and Pagsabungan, Mandawi City, along portions of B. Suico Street. Third area is from 10 a.m. to 12, 2 hours. This time, portions of Mohon, Talisay City, along portion of Sitio Libo Road. Fourth area is from 1 p.m. to 3 p.m., 2 hours. Areas affected, portions of Inayawan, Cebu City, along portions of F. Haka Street and E. Haka Street. So those are the scheduled power interruptions happening tomorrow, September 16, 2026, Wednesday, right? For the scheduled rotational brownout, you can check out their Facebook page. It's Visayan Electric Co. It is now 5:40. Good afternoon, Cebu City.
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4: 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I know it is a cold Tuesday afternoon, so might as well warm things up for you guys, especially if you're stuck in traffic. 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

Wine 101. Too much talking. I need peace of mind. Well, I'll give you one when it comes to the hits, especially if you guys are stuck in traffic wherever you are right now, right here in Cebu City and in Davao as well, over at 91.5 Red Hot Radio. All right. So we got you. Let's play one more, shall we? I feel like extending for a little bit just for you. So let me play one more track because we get the party pumping just for you on the afternoon drive. 10 more minutes before I'm out of here. 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

Y101. That's it. That's it for the afternoon drive. Hate to cut it short, but you can definitely check some more drop and beats over at Drop Zone. Every Saturday, if you want a chill version of the Drop Zone, it's Progressive Pulse, happening every Sunday. All right? Wait, that's not supposed to be the one. Right, so I actually accidentally dragged the wrong song. Wait. Okay, there you go. Oh, yes. Don't forget the New Star Dragon Boat Regatta happening this weekend already, September 18 to 20. Race starts at 7 a.m. over at New Star Boardwalk. So you get the bird's eye view of the whole Dragon Boat Regatta race while enjoying great food right there at the boardwalk of New Star. Got Mar 32, El Primo, and the other restaurants are all there at the boardwalk. You get the spectacular view of the Dragon Boat Regatta this weekend. So be sure to check it out. 7 a.m. till 5 for the race. All right? And for me, I'll be back tomorrow, same time, 2 to 6, with all your favorite hits every afternoon right here on the Afternoon Drive. As always, leaving you guys with this. May you win the war that you tell no one about. This has been Brian G. Drive safely, Cebu City and Davao. So is the rest of the world. I'm out.

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0: Thursday from 8 to 10 p.m. We count down the hottest songs from 20 to 1. 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

0: Your red hot radio Y101. You know who else loves Cebu? Louie and Basti here. Really proud to be here. Again, we are taking over Iskin. If you were expecting Charles, I don't know where Charles is. We're kicking him out. We're the ones taking over Iskin now. Good evening, or in the words of Charles, Sir Charles. Maayong good evening, everyone.
1: Maayong good evening, yes.
0: Welcome to everyone's favorite part of a Tuesday. Not Taco Tuesday, but Iskina.
1: Iskina Tuesday, yes. Ooh.
0: So we, Basti and I, came such from a fresh start last Tuesday. We, of course, we had Cosmic Kids,
1: yes.
0: Yeah, we had a lot of fun.
1: A lot of fun, you know, and you look at their genre for anyone who weren't able to listen.
0: It's called shoegaze, right?
1: Shoegaze, yes. Mm. They're more into the emo rock of shoegaze. And for anyone who hasn't heard them, it would be great to, you know, it'd be great to check them out, really.
0: We'll probably play more of their songs later.
1: Yeah.
0: You guys probably heard it already last week, but it was really nice.
1: Really nice.
0: Getting to know more about shoegaze, basically.
1: Yeah, and, you know, lovely people as well. And, you know, I love that they were very open, really, like discussing the fact that apart from doing music gigs, they also have like jobs as well. So there's like that balance between having music.
0: It's kind of just like us, Basti, right? We have our own lives outside the station.
1: Yeah, you know, we have our own lives outside the station. We're technically still students of sorts, but yeah, you know, it's nice to that, you know, people like them also have an experience like we do as well. You
0: exactly.
1: Know, really relate to them.
0: And I think that's what makes Iskina really special, connecting the people who are listening to us to the people who make music.
1: Who make music, yes.
0: Of course, making,
1: you know, making Cebuano music great.
0: Precisely.
1: You know?
0: Making Cebu great again, or making Cebu even greater. There you go.
1: Making greater. It does sound like that Trump slogan.
0: Nothing political, right, guys? Right, so going back, there's no guest for today. You guys are just tuning in. But we do have a very special guest next week.
1: Indeed.
0: So maybe a little sneak peek. This man has a lot of followers.
1: And you know, if you guys are also really into rap, you know, like that Cebuano aggressive
0: rap,
1: then this guest will definitely excite you guys
0: exactly.
1: A whole lot.
0: All right, so more of your Cebuano music, more of your local music, more of Philippine music in general coming up. Louie III here and Basti taking you through the hits. This is Iskina Tarana. Stay where you are, guys.
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0: your red hot radio Y101. Probably have a lot of stories with that. So Maxim Tanakita, that was Rex Mundi. Really fun song.
1: You know, every time I hear that song, I always am reminded because the intro is very Disney coded for me.
0: Right.
1: And I mean that in such a good way because of the fact that they use, you know, like different instruments to it. And it's unique, really, in the sense
0: very
1: that...
0: Very unique, indeed.
1: In the sense that how they present the song. And the title is also just very amusing on my end.
0: Amusing. And something, you can kind of say something very relatable, especially here. Because, you know, Cebuanos, so like people here in Cebu, they really like to ride motorcycles. One of those motorcycles, of course, being Maxim.
1: Maxim, yeah. Mm-hmm. And, you know, again, it works out very well in the context. And something, again, that we can say is also really relatable. I also typically ride Maxim sometimes, you know, if I have to. So to say that you met that woman through Maxim, it's a funny story that you could probably say, hey, this is how I met your mother,
0: right?
1: Through Maxim.
0: It kind of reminds me of that Bruno Mars song called Somewhere in Brooklyn.
1: Okay,
0: going outside Cebu this time. You know, Bruno Mars has this song called Somewhere in Brooklyn where he talks about how he saw this girl somewhere in Brooklyn and he kind of laments on how he couldn't see her again.
1: Oh.
0: He tried to find her. He tried to go through all the stops, but sadly, he couldn't find her. And she's there somewhere in Brooklyn. So kind of relating it to this one, maybe you found that girl somewhere and she's still riding a Maxim.
1: The difference is that Bruno Mars one sounds heartbreaking. This one just sounds very...
0: Very fun, right?
1: Very fun, optimistic. You know, like something you just want to be listening when you wake up in the morning as well.
0: Exactly. I might just make that my alarm clock for tomorrow.
1: Well, make sure to do it because I want to hear that.
0: Right, so on that topic, Basti, on that note, when you hear of Cebu music, what usually comes into your mind? Like, is there like a specific song that pops up in your head right away or a specific genre or sort of...
1: Okay. You know, that's right now with Bisaya music, it's very much expanded already, right? Just like what you've heard with the Maxim song.
0: Mm-hmm.
1: It's very Disney coded in the sense that it uses, like...
0: Different instruments, right? Like you said.
1: It's not really exact. It doesn't exactly stick to rock anymore, you know, because when I was growing up listening to Cebu music, it's always been rock to me. So when I think of Cebu sound, it's very much Bisaya rock.
0: Bisaya rock. Do you have a song in mind with that?
1: Well, there's a specific band in mind that I can say is one that I can always associate with Bisaya music, and that is Urban Dub.
0: Urban Dub. All right, I'm not familiar actually. So what do you know about them?
1: Well, Urban Dub is, you can say, they're really born and raised here in Cebu. You know, and they really started off with rock, and Gabby Alipe, their lead singer and I believe their main writer, just wrote this amazing rock songs that still resonates with a lot of people. Like First of Summer is one song that people would resonate with Urban Dub, and that song is just really about, you know, enjoying the memories, enjoying the time that you have with the people that you love. And for me, they were my introduction to, you know, Bis Rock, really.
0: Bis Rock, all yeah. right.
1: So
0: that's a nice term. Bisaya
1: yeah,
0: Rock, right?
1: Bisaya Rock. Bis Rock, yeah. So if you ask me now what the Cebu sound... if you ask me like originally...
0: You'd say it was that one.
1: It's really Bis Rock for me. That Urban Dub, Bis Rock. That's the Cebu sound for me. And you know,
0: what about now, though, at the present?
1: Man, you know, that's a good question because... It's really
0: varied now, right?
1: It's really varied now. You know,
0: the genres it's expanded. It's evolved.
1: It's evolving. You know, from Bis Rock, then you can hear, you know, more sounds like shoegaze as well, and more into the indie sound as well. You know, something you'd hear from like Julia Q or Jericho Stregan. You know, really good indie sounds as well. So I think that's where. I think right now in Bisaya sound, that's where a lot of people are leaning on more in that indie sound.
0: The indie sound, right?
1: Mm-hmm. Compared to maybe Bis Rock back then. Mm-hmm. Yeah.
0: But again, that's what makes Eskina really interesting. We get to see a lot of genres, a lot of artists, a lot of their takes on how they would represent themselves in Cebu music. It's a wonderful time to be a Cebuano, and a wonderful time, of course, to be a Cebuano music lover.
1: Music lover, yeah. You know, just the people we get to interview here, the people we get to, you know, really showcase here in Eskina, you got to realize, wow, there's more to rock in Cebuano music. And that's the exciting thing about, you know, our next guest next week as well.
0: Yes, so we won't reveal the name just yet. Wait for our Facebook post coming, Seguro, maybe a week or two from now, maybe 5 days from now.
1: Five days from now.
0: Really interesting His songs are really well known, actually.
1: Yeah, I think if you guys just hear the intro, you guys will say,
0: You'll recognize it right away. And you probably don't know who the artist is, so we'll know more about him or maybe her next week. Her. Again, we won't reveal anything.
1: But that's my answer. But for you, Louis, do you have like the same answer as I do?
0: No, actually. So my first introduction to Cebuano music was actually a song. I think that was 10 years ago. I was back in high school. Hmm. And I think I heard this first. I'm not sure if it was here on Y101 or I think somewhere in YouTube. So it was actually You Really Need a Cebuana by Karencita. That was actually my very first introduction to Cebuano music.
1: Well, man, when you said that name, it just kind of brought me
0: a lot of memories.
1: Yeah,
0: right?
1: Like I just went back to kind of a nostalgic mode,
0: right?
1: For a bit.
0: Precisely, I told you, man. So that was my first introduction. So every time I hear of Cebuano music, or when I think of Esquina, like before I came here to Y101, I was like, oh, Cebuano music, Karencita, you really need a Cebuana, right? that's the first thing that popped in my head.
1: And the whole song of that is just like indicating that, hey, you really need a Cebuana, yeah, like that, like, mm-hmm. Like, hey, the type of woman you need is a Cebuana,
0: it's a Cebuana, right?
1: Yeah. Man, that
0: really
1: was
0: funny, actually. Was that really catchy song?
1: That was high school.
0: That was high school or maybe late grade school. I honestly don't remember, but that was my earliest memory of Cebuano music.
1: Man, okay, and I believe that song was more on the dance electronic
0: more
1: side.
0: More the dance, yeah. So I really thought that, okay, Cebu, of course, we're known for Sinulog, we're known for being for hosting the Queen of Festivals. So I really thought that, okay, our music here in Cebu has to kind of resonate with that. And Karencita's Cebuana really resonated with that. And
1: no, you can really dance to it, really.
0: Exactly.
1: If you have to, like, you know, if you're really in the moment, in the feel of it, then Cebuana, that song works.
0: And for some, however, maybe at the present, just like you said, people might connect Cebuano music with songs such as those of Jericho Streegan, of course, as well as Julia Q.
1: Yeah.
0: And speaking of Julia Q, it's been 1 month since her EP launch. So we got the privilege, me and the Audrey as well as Angel, got the privilege to attend that EP launch. And one of her songs, actually she said this was her favorite song in her EP launch, which released five songs. So it's called Angel Numbers.
1: Okay.
0: So really nice song. So here you go, Julia Q, Angel Numbers, here on Esquina. My goodness, guys, I need some dinner. Only here on your Red Hot Radio.
1: Y101.

0: Your Red Hot Radio Y101. This is Iskina. You just heard Here's to Living by the Fisheyes.
1: Fisheyes, yes.
0: Really good. Bestie and I were talking off air. It kind of gives off that sort of 5 seconds of summer type of vibe.
1: It does, yeah. And it's also the, you know, just the sound of it. It's very, like you can jump around to it. And it just gives you a happy vibe to it, too. And, you know, and as we said, right, they sounded like 5 seconds of summer. But specifically, one of the older albums of Five Sauce, it gives me that same vibe as well.
0: Mm-hmm.
1: And I think maybe it's not exactly intentional, but they did state that they were, you know, really inspired by indie rock.
0: Mm-hmm.
1: And
0: one of those being the 1975.
1: The 1975,
0: right?
1: Yes.
0: They also have Turnstile and Blink 182.
1: Blink 182, so very much in line with the kind of pop punk emo kind of vibe. So, you know, for them to be inspired by those bands like those, I can say, hey, I can vibe with them. I can vibe with this band too.
0: Really nice. Yeah. I was jumping up and down actually while listening to this. Really good vibe, really good song.
1: Yeah.
0: Nice tune as well. And it's actually a band composed of four members: Marky, Christian, Justin, as well as Daniel.
1: Daniel, right. Mm-hmm. And I think one of them, just for the sake of, you know, mentioning that, I believe Justin and Marky were from USC.
0: USC, just like you, bestie.
1: Yeah, just like me.
0: Proud
1: Carolinian.
0: Vamos San Carlos, as they always say. What about you guys? What schools are you from?
1: What schools are you guys from?
0: Well, technically, I was also from USC, right?
1: We were from USC.
0: Back in high school. But,
1: yeah.
0: All right, that's a story for another time.
1: Yeah, and I think the thing about this band, too, is that I believe they started also like with Underground. You know,
0: wait,
1: so
0: what exactly?
1: You know,
0: what do you mean by underground, bestie?
1: You know, the thing with underground is
0: sort of Cebu's active DIY gig circuit, right? Is
1: that something like that? And, you know, underground, wherein they perform in, you know, like areas that are like literally underground, and you know, like those kinds of areas are really meant for, you know, like for indies, for any kinds of bands to really kind of, you know, rock on and perform, really.
0: Mm-hmm.
1: So that's the underground scene is really like a great a scene for people to like showcase who they are, right? Yeah.
0: And of course, everybody starts somewhere.
1: Everybody does start somewhere.
0: If you guys don't have any plans for the weekend, man,
1: you know,
0: little mini concerts, if you will,
1: yeah,
0: such as those.
1: Yeah, or you know, just look, find something that you're passionate, uh-huh, or you're interested in, and you know, build on that.
0: Or just listen to Iskina, guys.
1: Or just listen to Iskina. Hey, you know, if you guys just want to relax, you can just listen to Louie and I talk about Iskina. And, you know, considering it's been a rainy weather, well, you know, I wouldn't blame the any Red Hot listeners if they just want to be lying down in the bed.
0: Precisely, man. I've been waiting for moments such as these, just lying down in bed, sort of just chilling, listening to good music, not having to worry about anything. So if you guys have a lot of things on your plate, you guys have a lot of assignments,
1: yeah,
0: just breathe it in, maybe take these next 2 hours as a break.
1: Mm-hmm.
0: 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Listen to Iskina as we have another hit up here next. This is Downtown Girl by Angeli Lab. It has really good vibes. One of my personal favorite songs, actually, when I first listened to Iskina.
1: Mm-hmm.
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0: typical week would take long hours of doing ad-libs, introducing songs, doing time checks, song sponsorships, researching topics, preparing a script for shows, coordinating with the tech team, the sales team, the other teams for an interview, often starting early in the morning and continuing into the afternoon, with no holidays if needed. 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

0: Your Red Hot Radio Y101. That was Lekos with Padayon, Basiu. That's one of my favorite Bisaya words, Cebuano words. Padayon, basically.
1: Padayon, okay.
0: Keep going. in the words of Dory in Finding Nemo, just keep swimming, basically.
1: Keep swimming, keep going. I think just that whole little, just that one word, Padayon, really means a lot for many people, you know. Just hearing that one word would mean, yeah, all right, just keep on moving, keep going. Whatever happens, happens, you know. Or, you know, it reminds me of the term, like, bahala na.
0: Bahala na, right? There's this term that people use, bahala na si Batman. I don't use that term, but people also use that term. They use that term, bestie.
1: You know, like, no, I don't. That's not exactly in my vocabulary, saying that word specifically.
0: Or we could say, bahala na si Superman. Well, that was kind of cringe, I'm sorry.
1: But for me, it's just like, you know, my version would be just like, oh, just keep going, keep rolling with it, you know. So I think in any sense that song is a nice theme to it. Just literally
0: right,
1: titled
0: it has a beautiful message to it.
1: It has a message, just keep going.
0: Mm-hmm. So to everyone basically who had a rough start to their week, maybe gotten off the wrong side of bed.
1: Yeah,
0: maybe just have piles of backlogs. But Ayun.
1: Yeah, just keep on going. It's okay. It's already a Tuesday. Almost the weekends, guys.
0: Right, it's almost the middle of the week. I always look forward towards Wednesday because, man, you get closer to Friday, basically.
1: Yeah, it's what is it? Hump day, I think.
0: Yeah, hump day, right? Hump day. I'm not quite sure. But I love Wednesdays because it's kind of signals the middle of the week.
1: The middle of the week, yeah. You know, and again, just continue moving on. You know, you're gonna get there. You're gonna get through.

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0: Your Red Hot Radio Y101, that was Maladjustment by the Cosmic Kid, who was actually our guest in last week's
1: Esquina.
0: Esquina. So Maladjustment was the name of their album, and this is basically their sort of top song.
1: The song
0: that kind of defines their album. So,
1: and you know, that's also the name of their album, Maladjustment, mm-hmm. and that is their last track in the album as well.
0: Right, so if you guys listen to the lyrics, again, this is a shoegaze genre, really cool, really unique genre. Actually, I only heard about this genre last week, and it's kind of beginning to take a lot of, it's beginning to grow in me.
1: You know, yeah, and because what I like about with the shoegaze genre is that you feel like you're in a dream. And that's kind of the whole thing with shoegaze. It makes you feel like you're in a dream in yourself. Mm-hmm. And then there's really, a use of like this echo sound effect.
0: Right, like, yeah, you're right. Now that you mentioned it, it really does feel like you're dreaming.
1: Yeah, you're dreaming. It's like you're just in your own world, you know, mm-hmm. just feeling that song. And I think, you know, Maladjustment, as the lyrics, as what they were telling us about it, it makes you want to contemplate too, really.
0: Precisely. Because if you listen intently to the lyrics, it kind of explores, right? It's like you have a lot of emotional weight. It's like you're transitioning from your free adolescence to the responsibilities of adulthood.
1: Adulthood, yeah. And again, I really love how, you know, how much they really disclosed to us that, hey, this is, you know, I wrote that the lead singer wrote this song while he was still feeling the sense of, can I really adjust to things? You know, can I adjust in this life? You know, that was like a kind of an existentialist kind of
0: existential crisis, right?
1: Well, I wouldn't say existential crisis, but there was like this kind of sense of questioning oneself and their, you know, and their purpose.
0: Right.
1: So,
0: and of course, all of us have moments like that, right, Basti?
1: Yeah. You know, without the doubt, there are moments where you really feel like some sense of dread. You feel like that, hey, maybe I'm not really cut out for these things, you know.
0: Mm-hmm. But you know, guys, there's like a sort of adjustment phase. For some, you adjust right away. For some, it takes a lot of time. It's a slow burn. But eventually, life will lead you to where you need to be, where you have to be, and what your purpose is, basically.
1: Exactly. And that's the thing with Maladjustment. Just a really great song. And this was released just February of this year.
0: So if you guys want to listen to that, of course, tune in to Esquina as well as
1: Y101. Y101, yeah.
0: And follow their socials as well, Cosmic Kid.
1: Follow their socials as well. They're just everywhere. And I think they said, right, for TikTok, we have to follow...
0: I think that was Zhao.
1: Yeah, that was Zhao. Yeah, we have to follow
0: Zhao. That guy, you gotta watch out for his Brazilian dance.
1: The
0: debuting
1: Brazilian
0: soon.
1: Dance. Anyway, so more hits here on Esquina right after this break.
0: Let's go. Y101.
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Live fast and my face turn blue. 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Shit. Here we go.

0: Your Red Hot Radio Y101. Welcome back to Esquina, Louis III here and Bastien. If you guys are just tuning in, if you guys didn't know, Sir Charles isn't here.
1: Yeah,
0: we kicked him out. We're the ones taking over now. We're kidding, of course.
1: We're kidding, Sir Charles. Please don't kick us out.
0: Right, so that was actually Nadine Lustre's latest song. Was a collaboration with Apple Diap.
1: Apple Diap, yeah.
0: Released this year in the month of February, actually, Basti. Mm-hmm. So I have a lot of memories with Nadine Lustre.
1: Well, tell us about it, Louis.
0: Right, so actually, way back then, I used to idolize, of course, the Filipino artists. Filipino actors. One of those being James Reid.
1: James Reid, okay.
0: Mm-hmm. I looked up to him. Really good-looking guy. Man, I tried to style like him. I try to look like him. I even tried to sound like him. I remember reading this article about him, about how he really, how he wanted to learn how to sing at a younger age, so he'd be better at it now. So I kind of discovered James Reid through his song. I think that was from Diary ng Pangit. That was Period No Erase.
1: Okay.
0: So again, that's a little big throwback, quite nostalgic. We were way back in high school that time, and yeah, it was a sort of duet with him as well as Nadine Lustre. I really like the tone of that song. A really catchy song. So yeah, that's about it. How about you, Bestie? Are you a big Nadine fan? Big, or maybe a James Reid fan?
1: Not exactly, but you know, I was very much aware that they were a big tandem. You know, people loved them. People would, you know, be saying, oh, you know, they're much better than the Catherine Bernardo.
0: Cathniel, right? And what was that other one? Liz Queen,
1: you know. That's what they were saying. But right now, actually, I know that James Reid's been making name out of himself. Apart from being an actor, he's starting to be more of an agent now.
0: Agent, right.
1: Helping other stars, if I believe. And yeah, he has his own music career now, so you know, impressive, really.
0: Really impressive, right?
1: You know, it's I can imagine he sounds really good, of course.
0: He also looks good, so that's another bonus.
1: Yeah, you know, I think, you know what I was thinking of? I was thinking of Manny Pacquiao as a singer as well.
0: Oh my goodness.
1: He did some singing as well.
0: Nothing's gonna change my love for you. That's the number one song that comes into my mind. Oh, come on, you don't have to sing good. You just have to be passionate. And Manny Pacquiao is a very passionate man.
1: He's a passionate man, you know. You know, honestly, if you say something like, hey, maybe you shouldn't be doing this, he probably could just box you.
0: Right. You gotta say something nice to him, right? I mean, come on. Papansang ka mo for a reason.
1: Yeah.
0: But yeah, I enjoy him singing, actually.
1: Yeah.
0: Hey, man.
1: Yeah, you know, I like that one song of his. I think it was called Lalaban Ako.
0: Para sa'yo.
1: Yeah, that was his entrance. That was his entrance music when he was walking out against Floyd Mayweather. And I was like, hey, you know, this
0: really, I forgot that. Right, speaking of Floyd Mayweather, if I remember, he walked out with Justin Bieber that time, right?
1: I think it was Justin Bieber, yeah.
0: Right, okay, we're going off topic here, but yeah.
1: But going back to Nadine Lustre, it's nice that she got Apple Diap, because Apple Diap himself is Filipino.
0: Mm-hmm. Pinoy pride.
1: You know, he's really proud of the fact that he's really from the Philippines. You know, Bebot.
0: Yeah, Bebot.
1: Yeah,
0: that's an iconic song. Man, I remember when I was a kid, I used to dance to that a lot. Like, Bebot. Man, I'm so cool.
1: but actually, you know, this goes into a quick question. Just a very quick question to ask, you know, for your opinion. If you're an indie artist and you start to become really famous already, you know, people are really listening to you, everyone's following you in social media, would you still say that you're an indie artist, Louis?
0: Oh, that's a good question, Basti. I think, okay, I'm trying to think about it. Like, if I really were an indie artist, I don't think I'd want to get rid of that label, honestly, even if I do get the traction. Like, I want to keep myself as an indie artist. But I think if you reach that point, that's when you kind of graduate, I guess. That's my take on it. What about you, Basti?
1: Well, the thing is, the idea of indie is that you're releasing your own music without like a big company,
0: right?
1: You know, publishing it for you. Mm-hmm. But for many, it's like indie now is more of the sound that you have, not exactly that
0: the label or like
1: not exactly because
0: how you produce your music,
1: how
0: right?
1: You produce your music, the sound that you create. So that's kind of the description that people are already attributing to indie. It's not anymore the fact that, hey, you know, you're a big label already. No, it's just, it's that sound.
0: That sound, right? Like, yeah. Like that sort of signature indie sound.
1: Yeah, that you still have, even though you're already famous. So it's really up to interpretation. But I'd like to think of it that way, that if your sound is still indie, then, you know, perhaps you're still considered indie. But if we're looking at the definition from Google, then your interpretation would probably be correct.
0: More accurate.
1: Yeah,
0: right?
1: More accurate, because mm-hmm. You know, they're already maybe in a big label, they're already in the they're already big as an artist or a band, so that's what I would probably be, you know, saying, or that's my opinion on it.
0: All right. Well, what about you, indie artist? When would you consider yourself not indie anymore? Maybe there are some undiscovered indie talent here. in Cebu, man. Send us your songs, guys.
1: Yeah, send us your songs. We'd love to hear from you guys. And for any Red Hot listeners, what do you guys think? Until what point is it indie, you know, in your opinion? You know, we'd love to hear from you guys if ever.
0: Right, so send us a message at 0994-998-5101. Again, that's 0994-998-5101. Or send us a message on our Facebook page. That's Y101 FM Cebu.
1: Exactly. So, up next is actually a song by FTZ.
0: Ooh, this sounds pretty nice. Mm.
1: Anyone home. And only here on your Red Hot Radio.
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0: You're Red Hot Radio Y101 back here at Esquina Louis III here in Bastille. There was another song from Cosmic Kid, again, paying homage to the shoegaze genre.
1: Shoegaze genre, yes. And speaking of shoegaze, actually, one band that also has like this shoegaze sound as well is actually Teeth.
0: Who was here last Friday, Bastille?
1: Yeah, they were here last Friday. Oh, no, that was last Friday,
0: right? That was last Friday. Man, time flies by really fast when you're having fun. And of course, you were there, Bastille.
1: I was there, yes. So, and it was such an honor to see this, you know, influential 90s rock band performing. And again,
0: right, so tell us about your experience, man, like from start to finish.
1: All right, of course. So again, that was their legacy tour. And from the very get-go, when they started performing already, when Glenn Jacinto, the leading singer, just came in on stage, everyone was just screaming there, like, "Oh my god, they're here in Cebu after so long," because the last time they were here in Cebu was in 1997.
0: So it's been like, what, 29 years?
1: 29 years, yeah.
0: Man, that's quite a long time.
1: And everyone was just really feeling the nostalgia, you know, the people there, everyone was just singing along, a lot was just really recording them, as in like, wow, we're finally seeing them live again.
0: Okay. All right, so what was your favorite song from them, Bastille? Like, now that you heard it live. Okay. I think you mentioned you like Lak Lak, right? Among everything.
1: Oh, yeah. You know, Lak Lak has a history for me because I play the drums and I have bandmates who we usually do some Battle of the Bands back in college.
0: So you played Lak Lak.
1: So we did play Lak Lak,
0: yeah. Oh, wow. Okay, full circle moment for you, Bastille.
1: So it's a full circle moment seeing that. And before I talk about like my favorite song from them, I just also wanted to like acknowledge also how I believe it was Jerome Velasco and Andrew Doc Sergio, great guitar playing, you know, and the way that they can be able to synchronize still with Peds Narvaja on the bass, amazing, you know. It's as if like they have an age. It's like the when they got older, they just
0: like wine, right? It gets better as it gets older.
1: They get better. They just aged better, you know. So the wine comparison's a really accurate one. And Mike Deason, of course, really great drummer, always on the beat. He's always accurate on tempo. So it was really ecstatic seeing them. I also brought Jillian, my girlfriend, there, and she enjoyed it. She really enjoyed it.
0: Was she also a Teeth fan, or did she go in blind, not knowing much songs?
1: She knew about Teeth, but she kind of went in knowing, okay, let's see how they sound like in real life, and she had a blast.
0: And she became a fan after.
1: She became a fan.
0: There you go.
1: And for me, my favorite
0: your
1: song.
0: Your favorite performance, hearing them live this time.
1: Honestly, it was Shooting Star.
0: Shooting Star?
1: Shooting Star All was right. from their...
0: So it kind of dethroned Lak Lak for you.
1: Yeah, you know, Shooting Star was from their last album, I Was a Teenage Tree. And it gives you this... the song is asking you, you know, are you happy that you're a shooting star? You know, it's like making you reminisce about the time. Like, hey, are you happy right now with where you are? You know, are you you know, can your wishes still happen? And because of the fact that it has that shoegaze sound as well, it really puts you in that like
0: that dream sort of state.
1: Yeah, that
0: like
1: trance state.
0: Daydream state. The trance, right? There
1: yeah,
0: you go.
1: Good. Yeah, like that well, trance then. State. So, hearing that live, it was, you know, surreal, and it made me love the song even more. Just hearing it live, it just felt like, okay, I'm gonna listen to this over and over again. I had like a last song syndrome. I kept on playing that all the time. My parents would tell me,
0: it's like an earworm, right? It's like that one SpongeBob episode.
1: Yeah, it's like an earworm, but thankfully my parents also liked the song. So
0: okay, so at least all of you were kind of vibing to it, right?
1: Yeah. So honestly, the experience was amazing, and you know, for Y101 to give me that opportunity to watch them live, it was amazing. And
0: I'm sure our winners are swell. The winners of our Teeth concert
1: yes.
0: tickets were also very fun.
1: Very fun.
0: I had a good time, basically.
1: Had a good time. Honestly, if you want to see a band that is, you know, influential when it comes to grunge, when it comes to rock, you gotta always remember Teeth should be on that list. So if you're into rock, into grunge, if you're an aspiring rock star, you gotta listen to Teeth.
0: Right. So on that note, Bastille, since you were there, I'd also like to ask this. So how do you think Teeth loved the reaction of Cebu to them? Like, did Cebuano fans kind of like hype them up even more? Were they so happy? Like, if you were Teeth,
1: oh, that's a good.
0: How
1: question.
0: Do you think they'd like a reaction?
1: I'm so glad that you were able to ask that question. I heard it from John M also said it, but being in that experience, they really said, hey, it's great to be back in Cebu. Thank you so much for supporting us. Thank you for, you know, allowing us to be back here again. You know, Glenn Jacinto was very, very thankful. You know, like he really felt like you really felt that Cebuano energy, you know. Mm-hmm. And then later on in the concert, mm-hmm. the band just asked everyone, "All right, just come close to the stage." Everyone just came.
0: Did you come close? No.
1: I went close for a bit, but I knew I shouldn't be staying too long because I know I'd be, you know, people would be hitting me.
0: Hey man, it wasn't a lifetime opportunity.
1: It was still once in a lifetime opportunity, but I knew that you know what mosh pits are, right?
0: Understandable. Yeah, so people, but better to be safe, right?
1: Better to be safe, but really, when the band just asked them to all just come close. Everyone was just going crazy. Everyone was jumping around.
0: That's an experience I'd want to experience as well. Nice.
1: Yeah, and hearing the people really sing along to their songs like Luck Luck.
0: And you told me Luck Luck was their last song, right?
1: Luck Luck
0: and
1: was
0: you
1: their
0: mentioned
1: last song.
0: That everyone kept jumping up and down.
1: Everyone kept on jumping up and down, you know. So it was really a surreal experience. And as someone, someone who's in the newer generation really listening to this band, it was really an honor to see them live.
0: And you mentioned you were one of the youngest people there, right? Probably the youngest.
1: I was one of the younger ones there along with Jillian.
0: You kind of stood out there, Basti.
1: We kind of stood out. But honestly, everyone there was just really welcoming. There was even someone telling me, you're here to watch, you're here to watch Tila.
0: Are you sure you're not lost?
1: There was like someone asked me, are you here to watch Tila? I said, mm-hmm. yeah, I'm here to watch Teeth. And they were like,
0: It really shows how good their music is, right?
1: Yeah.
0: It's good, perfect for basically anyone. Not only the oldies, of course. No, you're not old, Basti, all right?
1: but really, an amazing experience. So I do hope Teeth can come back soon. You know, hopefully they don't take a couple of years again to come back to Cebu.
0: Right, so a little sneak peek as well. This October 16, we have another band coming to Cebu. We have A1.
1: Yes. Mm-hmm.
0: So basically, they're Love in the Philippines tour happening this October 16, Friday, 8 p.m. at the Waterfront Cebu. If you guys want to get your tickets, do visit SM Tickets.
1: Yeah, and again, this is great for anyone who were a big fan of boy bands back then.
0: Mm-hmm.
1: All right. So anyway, going back, we have Dissonance by Dice only here on your Red Hot Radio.
0: Let's go. Esquina, Y101.

0: Your Red Hot Radio Y101, Louis III and Basti here for Esquina. So Basti and I were talking about how we had a lot of fun 2 weeks ago because we were able to attend the September Fever Fest. So we got a really good time. We were able to witness a lot of musical performances. Of course, dive into the music culture more here in Cebu. And we met a lot of people from all across the Philippines.
1: Exactly. You know, the fact that September Fever is really a way to recognize, you know, the indie scene, the promising indie bands out there.
0: Exactly. And then one of those bands, actually, Basti and I had a funny experience. So we were out there buying food, and then we managed to bump into a group of people. So we were asking them, "Hey guys, are you here for September Fever?" Like, "Yeah, we are." So when we went to the backstage, we saw them preparing for the stage. It turns out they were one of the bands. We're like, "Oh man, Basti."
1: Please Eloise was
0: the name
1: of the band.
0: Yeah, that was Please Eloise, which, by the way, might have been my favorite performance. You know, with all the performances I've seen, that was Please Eloise and Boy Losers. I enjoyed the performance a lot. They were from Iloilo
1: and
0: Please Eloise, and then Dumaguete
1: yeah,
0: was, of course, with the Boy Losers.
1: Yeah. You know, with Please Eloise, what I liked about their genre was they were more into the kind of indie pop kind of sound. They remind me a lot of the 1975 as well.
0: Exactly why I like that.
1: And then with Boy Losers, they were sticking to the classic emo rock. And the vocalist was amazing too, just the way she can belt and really just express their songs. And I loved how she really disclosed the fact, like, "Oh, you know, I'm nervous." You know,
0: she said it like even artists can get nervous. Yeah. It was her first time performing here in Cebu.
1: It was
0: her
1: first time, but everyone was very supportive of them, very welcoming. You know,
0: really good, right? Music can bring a lot of people together. How about you, Basti? What was your favorite performance?
1: Definitely Sundown. You know, Sundown the second to the last, and of course, Cebuano Breath, right? They're from Cebu.
0: And we got a chance to interview them as well, so do tune in because we have a reel coming up.
1: Yeah.
0: And maybe on our TikTok page.
1: And the way that Sundown, you know, hyped the crowd up, because they were like second to the last, of course. And it was like, that was like around almost 11 p.m. So their intro, where the drums were just like racking.
0: That was so nice. And everyone just kept screaming, right?
1: Everyone kept screaming.
0: Like, "Whoa, this is amazing."
1: And everyone was just raising their arms. You know, like, it was a great way to really catch the crowd. And, you know, it made us feel energetic again, you know?
0: Super energetic. I mean, I admit, I felt kind of sleepy near the end while waiting for the second to the last performance. But when they hit the drum, I'm like, "Oh my goodness, man, that's beautiful."
1: Yeah, and they were great people to interview, and it really shows also how close they were as a group, because they just love teasing each other. Mm-hmm. And they were also just telling us during the interview, "Hey, support our individual projects, you know, support his project, support my project, you know."
0: Yeah, that was a fun banter.
1: It was a fun banter.
0: Right, so again, if you guys want to release your music, maybe you guys are scared, maybe you guys are kind of trying to find a platform for you to be heard, you guys can send us your music, not only here in Cebu, of course, all across the Philippines, whether if you're from Luzon, Visayas, or Mindanao, or maybe even outside the Philippines. 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
1: right.
0: And who knows, maybe Basti will release a song as well.
1: I think that's way past.
0: If I were to predict, Basti, if you were to release a song, it's going to be about Coke at Esquina.
1: Probably that. You know, I love drinking soft drinks, guys. But hey, drink some water too, guys. That's very important.
0: This man drinks Coke in the morning. I still can't believe that.
1: Hey, you know, that's a fun fact about me. But, you know,
0: next Esquina, if Sir Charles comes back, we should bring some Coke.
1: It really
0: feels like we're in the Esquina now.
1: And you know, going into like being, if I was in a band, I remember John M. jokingly say that if you're a DJ, that means you're a frustrated musician, and that resonated a lot to me. It's like, you know, man, I'm not exactly good at the drums, but I do love music, so I can be a DJ also.
0: Okay, there you go. Best of both worlds.
1: Best of both worlds.
0: Right, and by the way, aside from some local tracks as well, calling all P-pop, K-pop, J-pop, Fi-pop, as well as fandom admins and dance covers to register at the Hallyu Ill Facebook page for, of course, the Hallyu Ill Fandom Festival Pop Royale, happening this November 29 at SM Seaside. 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

0: Your Red Hot Radio Y101 final moments here in Esquina, Louis III and Basti. We may be done talking, but the songs will continue playing all the way up until 12 midnight.
1: Absolutely.
0: Right, so again, stay tuned because next week we have a very, very special guest. Again, you probably heard his song.
1: Or her.
0: Or her song. Or again, her song. We won't reveal who. A really special guest. He has a lot of followers. Again, he has a really good song. I'm a personal fan of his song, actually.
1: Yeah, and you know, one thing to expect for this song is that it's going to be a collaboration.
0: Mm-hmm.
1: So for any Red Hot listeners excited about that, just maybe see the post in the next few days and you'll find out who the guest
0: so
1: will
0: we'll
1: be.
0: So we'll see you again next week. Again, Sir Charles isn't here yet. We kicked him off.
1: Sorry, Sir Charles.
0: This is our territory now. Of course, we're kidding. Right, it's been Louis III here in Basti, reminding everyone to keep your eyes on the road, ears to the stereo, and your heart red hot.
1: And this has been Basti, and to remember to always give yourself a chance.
0: And always drink Coke.
1: Always drink Coke. drink water, guys, or tea, maybe.
0: Right, so again, Esquina, there's a lot of treasures here in Cebu, and of course, all across the Philippines. All we have to do is listen to it.
1: Exactly.
0: If you guys want to get this covered, again, send us your music at y101prod@gmail.com.
1: And remember the three words, I love Cebu.
0: 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Of course, this is Esquina again on your hottest radio station in the Philippines,
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0: Virginia.
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0: Here at our Radio Y101, it's 6:04. Welcome to Hump Day, Red Hot fam. Welcome to your Wednesday morning for the early morning takeoff. My name is June, and I'm saying good morning to those of you listening to Y101 on terrestrial radio. Those of you joining us on the app or maybe the official page, what's up, what's up? Good morning, good morning. And first person to check in, Alvin Casas Laron. Good morning to you, my friend. Good morning, everybody. You know, I'm feeling better. Honestly, I haven't been feeling well these past few weeks because it's been very busy. And then I get the cough, and then I feel a little better. And then I get... So that's why I'm here a little late. But now I made it, and I'm so happy. Well, good morning to you guys. We're ready for a brand new day. Got the hits for you and a whole lot more. So if you got some dedications, if you got some requests, let us know on the official Facebook page. That's Y101FM, or you can text us at 0994-998-5101. Or what else can you do? Well, you can also tell us if someone's celebrating their birthday today. That'd be awesome. 6:05, everybody. Let's get on. The early morning takeoff is powered by Dubby's, now open in Mandaue and soon to open in Il Corso. 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
1: 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This is for tonight until tomorrow morning. This is powered by our friends from Vecco. Okay, Wednesday to Thursday, that is 10 p.m. of September 16, that's today, until 6 a.m. of September 17, that's for 8 hours. The affected area is Calubihan and Pahina Central, Cebu City, along portions of A. Borromeo Street, Climaco, Colon Street, Leon Quilat, and P. Lopez Street. This is to prevent unnecessary interruptions due to obstruction of coal in the distribution system serving Barangay Calubihan and Pahina Central by facilitating relocation of primary pole as per customer request. Also, tonight until tomorrow morning, 10 p.m. to 2 a.m., that's for 4 hours, the affected area is Pahina Central, Cebu City, along portion of Sanchanco Street. This is to prevent unnecessary interruptions due to obstruction of pole in the distribution system serving Barangay Pahina Central by facilitating relocation of primary pole as per customer request. There is several others for tomorrow and on Friday. If you want to see the complete list, go to visayanelectric.com, click on Newsroom, and find the complete list there. This public service announcement is powered by Vecco.

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0: Red Hot Radio Y101, a little Meek Mill right there. And if you love some more hip-hop and R&B, make sure to tune into Beats and Rhymes every Saturday. No, sorry. Every Sunday, right after Holly You Ill, you guys. That's Beats and Rhymes with Carlo. I'm going to say good morning to all of you Red Hot fam, just getting ready to make sure it's going to be a great day for everyone. Good morning to Chocho Sanchez, Marvin Neal, Adolfo Zinn. Good morning to Wendy Chong Pena. And of course, hi to Alvin Casas Laurent asking for some Bruno Mars. Bruno Mars and Carol G. All right, we'll find that song for you and serve it up for you. And good morning, Wendy. Guys, hope you have a great day. We're all just working hard for the money, right? So may you have a wonderful day. And by that, I mean everything will just flow. I know there will be challenges, but somehow the solution will present itself. That's my wish for everybody today on a hump day because we're all, you know, just working hard for the money. It's a day after payday. Are we one day millionaires? Anyway, Red Hot fam, more hits coming up. Stay there. It's now 6:21.
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0: Now back to the early morning takeoff powered by Dubby's. 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

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He's a really talented guy, Alecos, right there with a song called The Coronta. If you got some music submissions, send it over. 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We'd love to share your music with the world and Red Hot Femme. Yes, we got this really nice community that's willing to listen to some great music. Anyway, 6:31, time to do the weather update. Intertropical convergence zones affecting Visayas and Mindanao. And there's a tropical cyclone outside of the Philippine area of responsibility. According to PAGASA, the tropical depression is located 2,970 kilometers east of southeastern Luzon, with maximum sustained winds of 55 kilometers per hour near the center and gustiness of up to 70 kilometers per hour. It's moving west-northwestward slowly. Forecast for the Visayas, partly cloudy to cloudy skies with isolated rain showers and or thunderstorms because of the intertropical convergence zone. Visayas and Palawan, light to moderate northwesterly to southwesterly winds. That's the outlook for the weather today. Taking a look at AccuWeather, true enough, mostly cloudy skies in the morning with some chance of thunderstorms at 11 and 12 noon. Later on at 3 in the afternoon. And then at 6 o'clock in the evening. Ooh, it's really going to be a cloudy day, guys. So 6 o'clock, right? Also at 10 and 11 o'clock in the evening. So partly cloudy in the morning. And then it's really going to be cloudy in the afternoon until midnight. Let's take a look at the situation for our friends in Davao City right now. Cloudy skies the entire day. Cloudy skies, you guys, with some chance of thunderstorms around 9 o'clock in the morning, 1 and 2 o'clock in the afternoon, 7 and 8 o'clock in the evening. Wow, it's a rainy, rainy day, Red Hot Fam. So you all take care. Make sure you bring an umbrella. It is not uncool because, you know, medicines are so expensive these days. Let's take care of our health. Let's drink some Santhone Vitamin C. Why don't we, right? 6:33 now. Let's get back to the hits with some Lesser FM, Eyelit, and Cat's Eye on your Red Hot Radio, Y101.

0: look. Wow. I don't think she's aged today. How does she do that? J-Lo. I guess she exercises and eats well. 6:39, everybody. Say good morning to some more of the Red Hot Fam tuning in right now. Good morning, John Vladimir Son, Cheryl Caliendo, Carlo Alvarez, Kuya, and Poi Campos. Guys, we're inviting you to so many things, including the New Star, the event at New Star. It's the New Star Dragon Boat Regatta. This is happening on its second year already, and it's happening this weekend, September 18 until the 20th. Now, dragon boat races are early in the morning, so it usually starts at 7 in the morning. It's going to be at the New Star Boardwalk. Admission is absolutely free, and you know, if you don't have any means to go to New Star, there are free bus rides to the venue from different pickup points. Just go to the New Star official Facebook page so that you can have a look at the different pickup points. And I heard that there's also one at Country Mall now that leads you to the New Star. So check it out. Be there because there are more than 40 teams competing, international and local teams. And so we're very excited about it. Our PADS Adaptive Dragon Boat team actually won a lot of gold in Taiwan recently. I think they're also going to be competing, but there are some local boys and girls. In fact, we're going to be chatting with the Pink Paddlers later on. So please come and join us on its second year, the New Star Dragon Boat Regatta, September 18 to 20 at the New Star Boardwalk. All right. And also to all you K-pop fans out there, register now for the Hallyu Il Fandom Festival Pop Royale that's still happening in November. But yes, we're calling on all the fandoms and the K-pop dance cover groups. Good luck, good luck. It's 6:41.
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0: just waking you guys up on a Wednesday morning. Kind of sleepy outside, but we got the hits to pump you up. All right, let's say good morning to Bochoy Peral checking in. Yes, Y101, I'm tuning in. Good morning, Bochoy. Have a great day to you. Tata Anuada Chua, early morning takeoff. Hate That I Made You Love Me by Ariana Grande. That's your request then. And good morning to Jebby Tiong Pena. Guys, we also want to say good morning to our friends at Dubby's Burger. They're powering the early morning takeoff, and they're people behind the PADS Adaptive Dragon Boat Team that won a lot of gold in Taiwan recently. They're, you know, partnering, well, at least Newstar invited them to be part of the Newstar Dragon Boat Regatta, which is happening this weekend. Guys, free admission, free bus rides from certain pickup points at certain times. So check out the official Newstar Facebook page for the schedule. I'm going to try and find a way to put it up on our official Facebook page as well. Let's cheer on the international and the local teams that will be competing this weekend, September 18 until the 20th. And it's going to be really exciting, guys. Race starts at 7 a.m., so be there early and let's all have fun. By the way, advance happy fiesta to our friends in Danao. I'm going to be there for the Carranza Festival. See you. Okay, 6:53 now. We got Memories of Lola coming right up. Get ready to sing along with them.
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Red Hot Radio, Y 101. Sometimes it makes you think, Red Hot fam, why are we still living in this country? It's just really, really, really challenging. But I guess if you got that positive attitude and, you know, that desire to vote better next time, I don't have any solutions as well. Let's just stay positive, Red Hot fam, and work hard, all right? 7:04, good morning. Welcome to the early morning takeoff. Edwin Moratal, Clark Elmer Bahinting, Sid Bill Sarge. Good morning as well to Jassel Polonis and to Jev Silva. Thanks for joining the early morning takeoff, and we are inviting you to the New Star Dragon Boat Regatta happening on Friday, Saturday, and Sunday at the New Star Boardwalk. Free admission, you guys. And there are also free bus rides from certain pickup points at certain times of the day. It's going to be an early race, so 7 a.m. I think they're going to be starting. So come and join us. See, get inspired by the people that have come and, you know, found passion in Dragon Boat. It is a team race, and it is, you know, it's the race is like really quick. But you'll see the determination and, like, how do they do that? I think with a lot of training and a lot of spirit. There's actually a video on our official Facebook page. You might want to check it out. Some of the clips that were taken as the PADS Dragon Boat at Team 1 in Taiwan. But come and join us. It's already happening here in Cebu. So what are you waiting for? Friday, Saturday, and Sunday at the New Star Boardwalk. That is the second New Star Dragon Boat Regatta. We will see you there. Of course, our friends at W's will be there as well. So JP and everybody. So check it out. The early morning takeoff is powered by W's, now open in Mandaue and soon to open in Il Corso. 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

0: Jason, hits that we made so much a part of you. 719, whose birthday is it today? Happy birthday to you. And you know what? You're celebrating your birthday with Nick Jonas, who turns 34 years old today. You're also celebrating your birthday with pop singer Joji, who's 33. Flo Rida, in case you're wondering, because I never knew how old Flo Rida was. Well, it's his birthday today. He's 47 years old today. Great actress and funny lady Amy Poehler turns 55. Have you tried to watch her podcast on YouTube? She interviews a lot of interesting people. Amy Poehler, 55. Jennifer Tilly is 68 years old today. Where was she? Liar, Liar, Seed of Chucky. Whoa. And her performance in Bullets Over Broadway earned her an Academy Award nomination for Best Supporting Actress. I really remember her as the actress that's a little bit, she's got a really, like, high-pitched voice. And she's, I'm trying to recall which comedy I saw her in, but I'm sure she's had several. Jennifer Tilly, 68 years old today. Metro Boomin turns 33. Music producer is 33 years old today. Mark Anthony is 58. Nice. One of my favorite comedians, Molly Shannon, is 62 years old today. I think I really enjoyed her the most in the movie Superstar. That was amazing. I loved her. All right, Molly Shannon, 62 years old today. Ed Begley Jr., 76. Where was he? Oh, Dr. Victor Elric at St. Elsewhere. He was also in Arrested Development and several other movies. He turns 77 years old today. Mickey Rourke is 74. Nice. Richard Marx is 63 years old today. What's your favorite Richard Marx song? Maybe you let us know on the official Facebook page, or which Richard Marx song did you dedicate to that one and only love of yours? Let us know. Today also is the birthday of Kurt Fuller, movie actor, turned 73 years old today. Guitarist B.B. King, Max Minghella, movie actor, and of course Peter Falk would have been a year older today. B.B. King also would have been a year older today. So happy birthday to all of you turning a year older. Send those birthday greetings over the official Facebook page. You can text us at 0994-998-5101. Inviting all the fandom admins and the K-pop dance cover groups. I know you're getting ready for CKS, but we're also going to be having the Fandom Festival in November, and registration is now open. Check it out.
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You're at our Radio Y101. You can also treat life like the... like a football game, you guys. Never give up. So, is the haze still there? Well, according to CDN Digital, certain areas of Indonesia, seasonal forest fires are beginning to subside, but the thick haze still shrouds

affected by this. And in fact, you know, it has breached Malaysia's emergency level threshold for air pollution, forcing authorities to declare an emergency last week.

And because we've been also having heavy rains, I think that helps. That's what people are praying over there for rainfall so that the haze goes away. School starting today, so I guess the Department of Health and the Department of Education has already said, yep, it is already safe for kids to go back to school. 7:38, everybody, we do have a question of the day. And the question of the day is, which song instantly takes you back to high school? What song is that? Let us know. Comment below the post and let's talk about it. I got two answers now. Rose May says, Salamat by Yang. And Sonny Tab says, Love is a Shield. I'm still trying to think of mine because I've loved several songs when I was in high school. I can't think of one right now. Maybe you can help me, classmates. Send a text over to, our text line is 0994-998-5101. Or you can join the conversation on our official Facebook page. That is Y101FM. And because today is Richard Marks' birthday, let's say happy birthday, Richard Marks. 63 years old today. Was this song part of your life? If it isn't, make it your motto. Never stop until you're satisfied. Right? All right. Move forward, Red Hot fam. This is the birthday boy, Richard Marks, on your Red Hot Radio Y101. Yeah.

0: You're at our Radio Y101. That is a nice battle cry if you think about it. We should never stop until we're satisfied. And if we don't get help from other people or the government, we just try and do our very best, Red Hot Fam. That's why if you want someone to, if you want to wake someone up and say, hey, stop being lazy, let them live in Cebu, because we all try twice harder. Because sometimes we don't get no R-E-S-P-E-C-T. We got to do it by our own some, by our lonesome. That's a fact, you know that. So we get better at what we do. Anyway, happy birthday to all of you turning a year older today. And the question of the day is, which song instantly takes you back to high school? Okay, I got some answers. YNK Agritz has just got lucky. And Andy Sarah Bacalsa says, The Wonders, That Thing You Do. I wish you could tell me why these songs were important to you. And by the way, I put on this bed because I wanted to say congratulations to the Benedicto College Cheetahs, who won against the UC Webmasters. You know how the Webmasters are really popular in terms of Sasafi and basketball and all that? But Benedicto College won last night 67-50 to actually seize the solo lead in the Cebu Schools Athletic Foundation Incorporated Season 26 Men's Basketball Tournament at the Cebu Coliseum. The Cheetahs improved to a perfect 3.0 record, while handing the Webmasters their first loss in the four games. Actually, UC also got a grueling set schedule. They actually played four straight games since the opening of the tournament, with roughly 2 days of rest between games. And the Cheetahs knew that's going to be our advantage. And you know what? They took advantage of it and they grabbed the win. All right, the Cheetahs made most of the situation, imposing their pace and suffocating defense from the opening tip. Now it gets really, really exciting. You know, one time I tried to watch a Sasafi game. I brought a fan. I covered my face because the game was so thrilling. I couldn't stand it. It was so thrilling, seriously. I was praying the rosary. I know. Like, why would I do that? It was so intense. And that just makes you so proud of all these athletes from our schools, you know, that very promising. So, you know, try and watch a Sasafi game. It is intense and you can feel the spirit, Red Hot Fam. Anyway, it's 7:45. Too much talk now. We gotta take a break.
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0: Here at our Radio Y 101, saying good morning to all the XOLs out there. That was Dio, and I love that song. It's called Guitarist. 7:56, happy birthday to Connie and Jeff Diaz's son, Janel Carl Cole Diaz. Happy birthday to you, Janel Carl Cole Diaz. Why does it take so much to say, Jeff, what have you done? I'm joking. Happy birthday, Janel. I hope you have a great, great day. And I hope you enjoy it. Yes, that's coming from your parents and from us here at Y101. We got question of the day as well. So what's a song that takes you back to high school? According to Renella Desma, sending us a text on the text line, he says, Phil Collins in the air tonight. Instant memories of Moalboal weekends. UP High School, Cebu. Yeah, you know, I think at your time, Rene, it was really going to Moalboal. I don't know how, like by the bus, and it always comes with so many fun stories because maybe you got left by the bus or the bus just moved so slow. All those kinds. Unforgettable. Doc Jaw here says, good morning to the voice of Cebu. Hello there, Doc Jaw. She says, Wannabe by the Spice Girls. They were my fave group. Any songs from them, actually? Yeah, the Spice Girls really took over the world. We got some more answers here as well. Once in a Lifetime by Gregorian. Love Takes Time. Ooh! This Hurts. Sheila Gaw. Rams Vic Villa Gonzalez says, I'll Be There For You by Bon Jovi. Bon Jovi. All right, Bon Jovi, of course. Jebby Tiong de la Cruz says, Hawa Kamay by Yang Constantino. 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Creed's Higher. Song 2 by Blur. Wow, Julie Tear Jerky by the Eraserheads. Nervioso by River Maya. Atomica by Wolfgang. And Payaso by Razorback. Send us those answers. Ryan Abelia says, No Such Thing by John Mayer. Joining the conversation, it's on the official Facebook page, which song instantly takes you back to high school. We'd love to hear from you. It's 7:58. We got the Wongoys coming up after the break because you know what? They got a pickleball state of mind, and that's no lie.
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0: typical week would take long hours of doing ad-libs, introducing songs, doing time checks, song sponsorships, researching topics, preparing a script for shows, coordinating with the tech team, the sales team, the other teams for an interview, often starting early in the morning and continuing into the afternoon with no holidays if needed. 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